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Put your hand on your neighbor's back and tell him it's already getting easier. When you prophesy to your neighbor, tell him God's already moving on your behalf.

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0: 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Détendez-vous.
1: There's a praise on the inside that I can't keep to myself. A holler stirring up from the depths of my soul. So excuse me if I seem a little giddy or maybe even strange, but